biscuit, the digestive biscuit, was a great British creation. Well, how about getting a laughing ear around this crunchy morsel? This is BFBS Best of British.

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So let's get stuck in to BFBS, Best of British.

0: shed.
1: You thought kitchen lino was a great British creation. Well, how about this? Another Blighty Belter from BFBS Best of British.

thought the Corby Trouser Press was a great British creation? Well, how about this? Another Blighty Belter from BFBS, Best of British. Hanging out.

0: pair starred as Joe Root's side bowled the tourists out for just 171 before closing on 112 for two in reply. Tung says it's been a great start.
1: Yeah, we've obviously had a great day, obviously winning the toss this morning. And yeah, how we started this morning, obviously Ollie Robb was excellent. And I thought as a bowling unit, we were very good and glad that we bowled them out.
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In the rain. What a country. Celebrating Britain's best. This is BFBS, Best of British.

as British as fish and chips in the rain. What a country. Celebrating Britannia's best. This is BFBS Best of British. You want salt and vinegar with that?

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From the land where taking a kid to the supermarket to show for them is okay. 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

As a nation, what are we great at? Efficient railways? No. Dry, warm summers? God, no. Incredible cuisine? You're joking. But when it comes to music, we rule the world. 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

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But we won't leave you waiting. Here's another British belter on BFBS. Best of British.

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Look at that mama, she got it sticking in the cameraman. And we could have some. Andy's up there. What's that? Hawaiian noises. He's banging on the bongos like a chimpanzee. Oh, that didn't work. That's the way you do it. Get your money for nothing.

0: song.
1: Led Zeppelin, The Who, Fleetwood Mac, The Beatles, all British greats. Steps, S Club 7, Another Level. Well, they're British, aren't they?

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1: Time. It's what every family needs. Time to rest, to recover, and to reconnect with the people who matter most. Since 2013, Give Us Time has given almost 2,000 Forces families

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Well, how about this? Another Blighty Belter from BFBS

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Steps, Hearsay, Bucks Fizz, A1. We just want to say, sorry. To make up for it, we give you the best of British from BFBS.

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Victorious.

Britain. It's full of great traditions, like losing at cricket, apologising, describing the weather. But what about the music? Here's another winner from BFBS, Best of British. Right.

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We definitely won't be playing stuff like that. Only corkers like this on BFBS Best of British. 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

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Another Blighty Belter from BFBS Best of British.

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0: As British as fish and chips in the rain. What a country. Celebrating Britannia's best. This is BFBS Best of British. You want salt and vinegar with that?
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As a nation, what are we great at? Efficient railways? No. Dry, warm summers? God, no. Incredible cuisine? God, you're joking. But when it comes to music, we rule the world. So enjoy BFBS, the best of British.